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1: I took the long road across the ocean. 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
2: 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I look so good, you look so good, maybe we should all leak it together. 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You only live once, let the people see.

0: 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Yeah, we turning it up.
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